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1: Hey yo, homie.
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2: Game Ski, NJ.

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0: Welcome back to Dance Stage USA. Our next song is Sia's Cheap Thrills. Have you heard the song?
1: Yes, I have.
0: And what do you think?
1: I think it's got a good beat and you can dance to it.
0: Sounds swell. Let's listen now.

0: Caro Radio, die beste Abwechslung.
1: Hey yo, Jason.
2: 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Oh yeah. Oh yeah.
1: Say something to her. Holler at her.
2: 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How'd you fit all that in them jeans? You know what to do with that big fat butt. Wiggle, wiggle, wiggle. Wiggle, wiggle, wiggle. 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

0: 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Oh yeah. 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Wiggle, wiggle, wiggle.
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